0: für den Sektor.
1: Hey, I'm Alex Warren and you're listening to my single Emerald Eyes on 1 Live.

0: Zuckersteuer ein. 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
2: 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Was steht da drauf?
1: Leid.
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1: Ohne Zucker.
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1: Weißt du was, das ist mir jetzt zu blöd.
3: Eins live.
4: I hate to give the satisfaction asking how you're doing now. 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I see the parties and diamonds. Sometimes when I close my eyes, 6 months of torture you sold to some forbidden paradise. I loved you truly. You gotta laugh at this.

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